Party people, can yo get funky? 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
1: 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The following is a brief introduction to the concept of the Sunshine Band.

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Take your time. You don't have to be a junker to feel good. You just have a good woman in you. Lord have mercy, I wonder what I'll be doing in 1900.

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Automatic lover. I am your automatic lover.

I was born. 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